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1: Presentation of a letter of appreciation and award to the government of the Argentine Republic, received by Martín Alemandi, representative of the embassy of the Argentine Republic.
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0: Entrega de carta de agradecimiento al gobierno de Barbados. Recibe, excelentísimo señor Aquinas Joseph Clark, embajador.
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0: República Federativa de Brasil, condecoración Héroes Caninos de Venezuela a los 8 semovientes caninos de la República Federativa de Brasil.
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0: Medalla Héroe de Venezuela. 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
1: Hero Venezuela Medal, received by Captain Leonel da Silva and Armin Brown, heads of mission.
0: Entrega de carta de agradecimiento al gobierno de la República Federativa de Brasil. Recibe, excelentísima señora Climania María de Oliveira, embajadora.
1: Presentation of appreciation letter and award to the government of the Federative Republic of Brazil, received by Ambassador Climania María de Oliveira.
0: República Francesa, condecoración Héroes Caninos de Venezuela a los 4 semovientes caninos de la República Francesa.
1: French Republic, K9 Hero of Venezuela Medal, awarded to the 4 members of this unit.
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1: Hero of Venezuela Medal, received by Lieutenant Colonel Laf Biagné, head of mission.
0: Entrega de carta de agradecimiento al gobierno de la República Francesa. Recibe, excelentísimo señor Emmanuel Pineda, embajador.
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0: República de la India, medalla Héroe de Venezuela. Recibe Teniente Coronel Jagdeep Gill, jefe de misión.
1: Republic of India, Hero of Venezuela Medal, received by Colonel Jagdeep Gill, head of mission.
0: Entrega de carta de agradecimiento al gobierno de la República de la India. Recibe ese excelentísimo señor Ashok Babu Puliyadi Kumaran, embajador.
1: Presentation of a letter of appreciation and decoration to the government of the Republic of India, received by Ambassador Ashok Babu Puliyadi Kumaran.
0: Estado de Qatar, condecoración héroes caninos de Venezuela a los 4 semovientes caninos del Estado de Qatar.
1: State of Qatar, K9 Heroes of Venezuela Award, received by the 4 members of this unit.
0: Medalla